0: Roadway Advantage will be sending two more for a total of three. Dark green Nissan Rogue, unknown engine in the center divide. And this is a 6-15, not assigned yet.
1: Lava 4-7.
0: Hey, Savannah, 10-way San Diego.
1: Hey,
0: sir. 10-way 20,000 in. 10-way 20,002, you spawn 8 west of the Unify. Two victims are pulled over on the right shoulder. It's a red 2 and it's a cold and a black Chevrolet Volt. Self-take vehicle, red finding your launch for partial plate of 9 Lincoln Queen. And the victim is now refreshing CHP report.

0: Shannon, see if you would just for informing attempted to call the party back and it was a voicemail only. 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

0: 过程中你先完事，你要得先引发整个身体的外伤的。
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0: Southbound 5 at Pershing, as well as north on 5, southbound 94.
1: 3721, boy, I copy. I'll be en route.
0: 21 with 10 for en route.

0: 会儿。
1: Thank you.

0: to the motorcycle dial. We also have someone calling Northbound 5 vessel called a bridge, advising it that it's already Genesis and a motorcycle. They will be exchanging it on their way. They're on the right shoulder.
1: One of
0: the same, but they seem very similar.
1: 21-4,
0: 10-4. Thank you. Happy 3 activity, Nelson 15 HOV, Central Russia, Bay Eskipo, Spray 4 to explore, leaving the other lanes, 50 RP off at the RTCs at 90 miles an hour. Call Ben 1 to go, at 1715.
1: Thank you,
0: 21, copy.

0: 3 3 1 5 30, northbound 15 HOV to South Open Auto Center, 3 3 4 4. That's putting vehicles off at the NTCs at high speed. We have a plate of 5 Mary Kim Boy 714 returning clear on H5 Main Street 4 Utility out of Temecula. Calls in, want to go, clear 1719.
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1: One way.
0: They are advising the driver to crown the south on 5 south of the Quarry Bridge.
1: One way, 1087,
0: 10-4.

0: Southbound 5 on the Garnet, approximately 1 ago. No further traffic, 1723.
1: 8-7-3, white copy.
0: 3-1 copies.

Thank you, Michael.

Virginia's responding to the motorcycle down in Mississippi, slip with the involved party in the Hyundai Genesis, advising that bus 1020 is northbound 5 to south of 19th, exit 15A. And they did request a tow for the motorcycle. They have USA 2 en route.

Vehicle.

0: Chicago.
1: Number 8 7 Chicago, what is overdose on 7 gives me a good call?

0: 3313 activity, South on 5, South on Mission Bay for a white tape to Colorado Plains. The bridge in front is RP emergency in front of its exit, and the vehicle Honda DRP is making the RP unit of the state stop. This is pretty much 5 ago, Southeast, South on 5 to South on Mission Bay. No further, 5-7-8-9-9.
1: 873, white copy.
0: 2 white copy.
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0: 373, Roy came from ID, and the log is 7 boys on 24515.
1: 10-4.

We have parties that were involved in 8782 requesting unit assist with exchange.

Somebody? Somebody? Do you have my log number? Can my log number 764?

明星白色 A 的。Contacted the missing person and they have taken her to Palomar for a 5150, and they do not have a unit en route at this time for the vehicle. They'll be checking to make sure that they will be en route. They initially thought that she was towing the vehicle, but they'll call back.

0: 1887 and 9 2 West. I think you just inquired if they need me to stand by with the vehicle still.
1: California, they copy that you're still standing by. They did not advise we could clear. They did state they would be calling us back to see if it would be handling this or not.

0: Hello, 7-1.
1: 7-1.
0: 7-1, can you show me time of call, please?
1: Copy, you're reading the line. Chemical is 1706, 1706.

0: no me salieron.
1: When did she was rolled at 1708, and then it appears that Loyal Tony was rolled at 1714.
2: Yeah, I can probably use both of them, so I'll square it with him here.
3: Copy that.

0: 37, ¿quién puede estar Diego?
1: Okay,
0: Tim Boyd, if I can get you to restart for a 20,001, apparently this occurred south on 5 at SeaWorld. Suspect vehicle is a green Cadillac sedan. We have a plate of 9-SAM-NAR, Victor 327. Deputy MA with a black tank top and gold chain. KCRP's vehicle was banging on the window and then took off. It's all studied over road rage. So the party's now standing by at the playground area, at the Pickle of the Shore South Playground, and it goes MDX, and they requested medics. No specific injuries stated.
1: Sounds
0: like I'll get off. 10 voice 10-4.

8717 Requesting a unit so they can go ahead and attempt to get a lift.

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0: 7734, Carrier 4, vehicle 1181, COP, 218 is in the log, LB 98, then route to the 789, the motorcycle.
1: Number 4 vehicle, 7831 COP, 218 is in the log, giving route to the

52.

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I think they're being hit by somebody inside, but again, it's still rolling. 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

我这块儿，我不会。

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Via de San Isidro, that is for northbound 5, and the Edward Davis 28 call 62. It's going to be a paper temporary place. Edward Davis 28 call 62, Via de San Isidro,

0: I'll stand by for the next day. 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
1: Units on the air, unit advising, you're being by medic 35.

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And DOP is 113-1996.

0: Hotel Senegal, how about mattress ready?
1: Working 12, then?
0: Working 12 with the search bus suspended to a text number of X-ray 625-110. No permanent flight test was issued.
1: Has been used as 129 as well.

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1: Hey, Sonny Duck Volcano.
0: Hey, Sonny Duck Volcano. Fire is requested. We have reported to them. Goodbye, Mr. Duck Volcano. Thank you.

0: for 2001 that occurred on West Market Street and West Harbor Street. The vehicle was dark colored, negative puzzle. They seem to be 8 yellow Charles Zebra, 637. Victim was a bicyclist again. RC requesting that you will have to come online. Dark colored.
1: I'm here now.

0: Quarter Depot. Quarter Depot, further temporary plate, DW-8862. Last inbound was on 720 at 1326 Eastern Time. Outbound was at 720 at 1347 Eastern Time.
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runway 3002 that occurred eastbound 52, just west of the 15. Looks like vehicle's going to be a gray UW SUV with Arizona plates. Last seen taking the northbound 15 from the west.

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0: Ed.
1: Hey, what are you doing here? You're a citizen. I think it's just west of maybe a mile west of Communal, sir. Originally, it was a passenger with their Phoenix pickup truck, white male, tall, younger. Gathered his belongings in front of that truck and started to walk. And the son of the rider in the vehicle left

the Bogotá Memorial Road of White Detroit Camry on plate high speeds near DC. Traffic flashing in that area about 2 o'clock now. 1928.

8734, 8734, I'll be in route, just for some oil for that follow-up.

4.44 Honda, Frank, Victor, Frank, out of Lesson 202 out of Florida. And then high speed, that's another about 3 yards, and I can 31.

0: Where did you have traffic?
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Shelton on ramp to 194.

Transport, the car copy yellow 18484.

0: 7, you to assist 87 in Fort San Diego. She's on a stop at Chilton on ramp to the correction for westbound 94. Press the initial unit.
1: Hey, I'm here.
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search is an alternate type for 415 northbound 805 to south of East Henry Street. Looks like a maroon Kia is involved.

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1: That's the answer. I'm sending it additional units over to you. 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
0: I'm going to
1: Chapter 2 and 1 point.

0: 72 Montenegro, additional information. It looks like it appears to be a two vehicle TC, but it looks like one of them involved, one of the other involved. 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
1: Yeah, so
0: step right there, no

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0: 7 at 4:30 goes. Do you copy the 415 slash 1183 two boys and mountains?
1: I do now. 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
1: 7-9-2-0, you code 4 on a double shot. Is your answer still at 15?
0: Extended lane closure, no sign of that work.

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1: 10-4-8.

0: considered as worth any though? 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

retired, but it's a pending master file to 01 Acura, Dr. Garcia. They have anything on the file for it. GMC Yukon, first flight of 0908 for me. 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

0: 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Clear for.
1: Traffic and show you the south of Carmel Valley off south of 5 for vehicle to run my bridge.

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1: Control,
0: there's reports of a dark, large object in the middle lane, possibly a chair or similar.

Thank you.

Shaw unit, so 35 rolling, supplement 85 from Telegraph. The car carrier, the flat tires, I mean, we're still rolling. Yeah. I put the point everywhere, so we can.

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0: up on your plane over here for a pedestrian. 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Just at the whole time.
1: Okay, good.
0: Right. Hey, Charles, it's going to be an elderly male watching us on the right shoulder with a red flashlight using the guardrail as a handrail.

Thank you.

30th Street, Oklahoma.

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0: Chosen for breakfast.
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0: 7-9-12, we're UPO on the city street. We contacted an involved party, and he said the back, that backup's going to be from the freeway, so we'll be in the
1: Metro, you tell the city street, Heather, because the involved, that's access.

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0: wolf was going to be down the ditch on the right side of that embankment. 94 westbound, just east of 05, and let me tow truck about 50 feet here.
1: 50 feet wolf for westbound 94 east of 05 down the ditch. Metro's good. Metro's good, please.

0: Charles, we got 9 and Adam Yellow 643. What's that second or the first character of this?
1: Adam, Y as in yellow, 6, 4, 3.

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Charlie Charlie Charlie Charlie Charlie Charlie Charlie Charlie Charlie Charlie Charlie Charlie Charlie Charlie Charlie Charlie Charlie Charlie Charlie Charlie Charlie Charlie Charlie Charlie Charlie Charlie Charlie Charlie Charlie Charlie Charlie Charlie Charlie Charlie Charlie Charlie Charlie Charlie Charlie Charlie Charlie Charlie Charlie Charlie Charlie Charlie Charlie Charlie Charlie Charlie Charlie Charlie Charlie Charlie Charlie Charlie Charlie Charlie Charlie Charlie Charlie Charlie Charlie Charlie Charlie Charlie Charlie Charlie Charlie Charlie Charlie Charlie Charlie Charlie Charlie Charlie Charlie Charlie Charlie Charlie Charlie Charlie Charlie Charlie Charlie Charlie Charlie Charlie Charlie Charlie Charlie Charlie Charlie Charlie Charlie Charlie Charlie Charlie Charlie Charlie Charlie Charlie Charlie Charlie Charlie Charlie Charlie Charlie Charlie

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Swerve in the lane, they originally thought it was a Chevrolet, though. About 4 ago, 20

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Winchester, so you see on the transition to the bridge, and we'll turn around to check the shoulder up that may be.

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0: Okay,
1: and they're on, most of them stay on the southbound side.

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Charlie 10 Charlie 2 1 1 1 1 1 1 1 1 1 1 1 1 1 1 1 1 1 1 1 1 1 1 1 1 1 1 1 1 1 1 1 1 1 1 1 1 1 1 1 1 1 1 1 1 1 1 1 1 1 1 1 1 1 1 1 1 1 1 1 1 1 1 1 1 1 1 1 1 1 1 1 1 1 1 1 1 1 1 1 1 1 1 1 1 1 1 1 1 1 1 1 1 1 1 1 1 1 1 1 1 1 1 1 1 1 1 1 1 1 1 1 1 1 1 1 1 1 1 1 1 1 1 1 1 1 1 1 1 1 1 1 1 1 1 1 1 1 1 1 1 1 1 1 1 1 1 1 1 1 1 1 1 1 1 1 1 1 1 1 1 1 1 1 1 1 1 1 1 1 1 1 1 1 1 1 1 1 1 1 1 1 1

Echo, 4.2, 4.1, Echo.

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I was just on my toes right there. 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

0: heard this last of us. 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
1: Can we get the job?
0: I think it's a two-vehicle, one on the right shoulder, one on the left.

9-4-0. 9-4-0. So this is the two vehicle MA2, and they're going to do offset relay at 090, and we're going to get in there after a clear.

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Thank you.

0: 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What's the temperature?
1: Thank you, that's the same.

0: Hotel on the Orange. It's tough right now. It's kind of slow on here and there. But it's on 54th between National City Boulevard and 4th Avenue. If you guys have some areas that are close, maybe that's just like around 4th Avenue. That's great.
1: People on the Orange 10-4th, it's going to be something before between National and 4th. I do have a unit around, but they're going to be 94th. You said, how about we get a fight up on the ETV as well?

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0: the 54 eastbound transition 05 southbound directory to you.
1: Four with the break, eastbound 54 transition.

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Roger, I will make contact. 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

Thank you.

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Black Chevrolet Avalanche, and a plate, and a lane, 50 miles off, 7-0-1.

Kevin Chapman, if I go to Turner Valley, good.

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Thank you.

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I'm calling you for the traffic to report.

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7. Approaching a building high, making contact, no visual of suspect.

Southbound 5, southbound of HLA, in the HOV lane.

0: Kilo 3, 1125 degree.
1: Very good.
0: 3 shop on 5 south of the 75 bridge, traffic code rolling.

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0: Northside is Sherwood and Robin Owen Road. We're going to get west, so we have the suspect in custody.
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0: And Robinwood intersection, we're going to be with SO. They just went 10-15 with that suspect.

0: Northbound from CMH at this time. Do you need a break for the northbound side?
1: Okay, let's make a lot of break.
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Trying to find South Interstate 8, 3 vehicles, Buck and Willie.

on the 94. The 20,002 had a block hit about 25 ago. 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

0: show myself in grade 12, 98, and also just info that they call they had in the area of the 54 and Briarwood, it's going to be one of the same as that AOD request for assistance for the sheriff.
1: Calls on the same as the

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0: from the south end. Are there any more calls on the TV?
1: 11, I copy you, UDL. 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
0: 21 Sergeant, officer to the bridge for pedestrian on a bicyclist, West Bobby Midspan.

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3 3 3 3 3 3 3 3 3 3 3 3 3 3 3 3 3 3 3 3 3 3 3 3 3 3 3 3 3 3 3 3 3 3 3 3 3 3 3 3 3 3 3 3 3 3 3 3 3 3 3 3 3 3 3 3 3 3 3 3 3 3 3 3 3 3 3 3 3 3 3 3 3 3 3 3 3 3 3 3 3 3 3 3 3 3 3 3 3 3 3 3 3 3 3 3 3 3 3 3 3 3 3 3 3 3 3 3 3 3 3 3 3 3 3 3 3 3 3 3 3 3 3 3 3 3 3 3 3 3 3 3 3 3 3 3 3 3 3 3 3 3 3 3 3 3 3 3 3 3 3 3 3 3 3 3 3 3 3 3 3 3 3 3 3 3 3 3 3 3 3 3 3 3 3 3 3 3 3 3 3 3 3 3 3 3 3 3 3

手术。

0: 7725.
1: 8715. 01 northbound 5754 is Fox.

0: 15 centímetros.
1: Five to south of the 56, also aiming inside the bypass, 6 for Kalamata.

2022.

north side of the fire before the 56 bypass.

0: 15 10 and 0.
1: In the bypass portion, so in a couple calls that I did have, sort of northbound 805, press 64 the bypass, so maybe on the 805 portion.

0: 34.
1: Eastbound 8, in the vicinity of 5-5.

71 San Diego for this one. On the Northbound 5 main division, a light skinned X-ray, three dreadlocks, wearing shorts, standing and trying to pick up something from my shoulder.

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0: San McCarlo Creek on to the east on 6 and metal rod on the on ramp.
1: Three
0: Northbound 5 South 28, the plastic items on the left.

sacrifice a bunch of orange, why would the performance?

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1: That's Eagle Red, 4-4, Westbound 8, Mission Center. ESPN Reserve Traffic, Side Duty, PCO 4-5, clear, 10-2.
0: 8-0, 10-2.

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I'll say that Lincoln Abigail and Charles 444, serving lane

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1: Yes,
0: one is an alternate for North County to 5 north of Plaza to Tesla Middle East.

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black sedan at 4:10. Northbound 5 to the northbound 15 at White Smell Adult, top, sitting on the right shoulder guardrail.

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Still facing wrong way, Rachel.

谢谢。

0: 4 called in by witness, westbound 805 was eastbound in the westbound side, and then was pulled over to the shoulder, still being the wrong way.
1: If I cut most of that, I see vehicle description, and then is it or west of 805 that it's pulled over?
0: Eagle, westbound.

23. 23. 23 is an alternate for northbound 805 in the 8. The white center

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Radio Zulu 27, B20103, Northbound 15, North of Balboa. We have a silver sedan, possibly a Volkswagen or Honda, unopened. Brake check PRP, unless at high speed. Now for the turn of 11:45.

Shoulder has the lights on, male Santa, and the vehicle westbound west of the summit.

Adam 1C, all of this vehicle is on the same street, but negative response at the residence.

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0: 12
1: Lemon 3 West. 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
0: street. Yeah, we're stopping 5 East Street off. We rolled up on with the 3 Lemon 3 South.

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ఏమైనా ఉందా తెలుసా నీకు? Outside of fire, something universities, 1125 debris, some wood debris, maybe there's a vehicle there that hit it. Captain is out there requesting a break, and the vehicle that's out there didn't give me a description on as requesting 1110. Actually, it's on the shop center. I'll check it out.

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1: There you go.
0: 3 South Down 5, north of 28th, a white pickup truck pulled to the right shoulder. Just north of, actually, the chair number 2 lane. There's a white pickup pulled over on the right shoulder that looks like it's trying to tie down some miners.

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0: AFA University.
1: Seven, that's affirmed. The Geneseon, the westbound continue, the 4.

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0: 17, I'll change the tire tread and UPL on the 1126. RPM out to the 1125. Very nice. 19, I was about 50 to 1027.
1: 17, I'll change the debris and UPL on 1126. I'm at 1125. 15 is going to be 19, very copy.

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1: Yeah, I'm not sure.

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Are we working on it?

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I'll be doing the same with S11. 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
1: Hello, Bill Wings, Washington.

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0: 2303 from the Houston Convoy, Bill for his last show, he is from Houston Urban Worship, but it's 66, but it's sitting down. Still, they need to be rejected each other, and I'm going to be here, and I'm going to be
1: Thank you.

0: thank you, Manny. Got some good parameters to take the x-ray to the Chevron here on the we're on the center drive, and they'll be back shortly to get some gas. We can cancel PD.
1: Thank you, Mr. Eric. Just

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1: Blackout 15, 5 out, 6 out, 6 out, 6 out, 6 out, 6 out, 6 out, 6 out, 6 out, 6 out, 6 out, 6 out, 6 out, 6 out, 6 out, 6 out, 6 out, 6 out, 6 out, 6 out, 6 out, 6 out, 6 out, 6 out, 6 out, 6 out, 6 out, 6 out, 6 out, 6 out, 6 out, 6 out, 6 out, 6 out, 6 out, 6 out, 6 out, 6 out, 6 out, 6 out, 6 out, 6 out, 6 out, 6 out, 6 out, 6 out, 6 out, 6 out, 6 out, 6 out, 6 out, 6 out, 6 out, 6 out, 6 out, 6 out, 6 out, 6 out, 6 out, 6 out, 6 out, 6 out, 6 out, 6 out, 6 out, 6 out, 6 out, 6 out, 6 out, 6 out, 6 out, 6 out, 6 out, 6 out,

Miami 52, everyone.

Sentry standing by, no harbor route, no front. She's working on some AAA, but request GPS helper with

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3.10 EO. Newell, UK, 11 EQ, northbound, 5 to the northbound, 163 KX, 2 EO, very short.

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Boulevard off ramp, sort of the signal's on flash, 10-3-9, Calgary.

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1: 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So from the Alzada de la Fuente in Alta.

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check the area of 5D, report of fire starting in the urban dead area.

fortunate in yourself. That's Jim Boy, Westbound 5 to the, or correction, Westbound 8 to the 5, or 5 under the 8. Come to the Riverbed area, it's important.

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1: Can be stationary, and 97, I'll be

hear that, though, because of this thing, but it's going to be not.

Lake 76.

0: Roger.
1: Plate, a number, Sam, John, King, Adam, Edward, 15.